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1: 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Now who was my next caller?
2: Yeah.

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I... Velünk a zene, mindig veled van. 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

0: 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This is Jack Harlow.
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5: 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It ain't like I can make this kind of mess all by myself.
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0: 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I know you moved on to someone new. Whole life is beautiful. 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I just wanna say thank you.

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They say that things fall apart. We were gonna move to Brooklyn, you were gonna study art. Love is just a tool to remind us.

The first time running on the red lights, the middle finger was a peace sign. Yeah, we were sipping on emotions, smoking and inhaling every moment. It was reckless.